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0: That was pretty. Y'all was right.
3: Mundo Itapema.

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I'm David the giant killer with heart-shaped eyes. I was naked as a soldier, far from my mother's cry.

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A golden bird that flies away, a candle's fickle flame. 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